And it's ridiculous, I got you so delirious. Kiss me through the phone while I lick you just like licorice. And it's ridiculous, I got you so delirious. Kiss me through the phone while I lick you just like licorice. And it's ridiculous, I got you so delirious. Kiss me through the phone while I lick you just like licorice. And it's ridiculous, I got you so delirious.

0: space acknowledge?
1: Affirmative.com. We have situation go.
0: 9090, Roger. You're looking good for translight.

What's up? How's it going? Do you real cheekbone? She is so dreamy, like she got features on Fellini.